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Engine 89, traffic northbound 170 at Roscoe.

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0: 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Do you want Rescue 898 to continue through?
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1: 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Engine 88, traffic accident, intersection eastbound 101 freeway at Van Nuys Boulevard.
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1: 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Engine 73, attempt suicide, 7343, Reseda Boulevard.
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Occupant denies calling LAFD. 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

Metro Rescue 860, we're on foot heading towards the department now.

Yeah, Metro from Engine 73. Can you notify DWP that this is a pad-mounted transformer behind 6900 Reseda? It's arcing.

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Metro Battalion 14 is on scene, corrected to 7425 North Coldwater. Engine 89 is working a large rubbish pile. It's basically probably a half a dozen or so rolled roofing comp products. We'll continue the heavy equipment. Their best access is, like I said, 7425. I'm going to leave Engine 89 in charge.

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Rescue 889 will be transporting to Northridge 571. EMS 12 will be following up.

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0: 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We do have one far rollover over the side of Sepulveda. I need DOT for traffic control. We have one minor patient. 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
0: 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Also, I'm going to need LAPD and a heavy forward to get the car off the side.
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1: Engine 75. Engine 75, LEPD had no unit assigned, no ETA 4 minutes ago. Do you want a supervisor attached?
0: Yes. LEPD was supposed to be attached at our dispatch.
1: Engine 75, they were attached. They just don't have a unit assigned right now. Do you want a supervisor?
0: Yes.

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We're going to take that run for engine 7. Sheldon Carter's and send a sample.

0: 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We do not find a rubbish fire. Do you have anything further?
1: 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Metro Line 496, attempting alarm company, see if they ever reset.

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0: Metro from engine 91 and a paramedic rescue as well. Best access for both are going to be heading eastbound from Yarnell.
1: 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Eastbound from Yarnell, beginning rescue 91 for your paramedic rescue.
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0: 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This is a large apartment complex. 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

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The call that us and Life Force 96 were on. They're using smoke machines in the back. There's no fire. False alarm.

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0: 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Can you inform CHP they're not going to be able to make access off of the on-ramp off of Woodman? They're going to have to come westbound on the 101 and get off at the shoulder.
1: Hey, Roger.
0: Metro from Engine 88. We're also going to need DOT for the Woodman intersection where the on-ramp to the westbound 101 is.

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1: 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Can we have LAPD meet us from Rose Hospital? Family wants a PD report.
0: Rescue 80, roger. Reason for LAPD responding?
1: A police report for a dog bite.
0: Roger. Typically, animal services handles that. We'll MDC the number. PD only responds animal bites if the dog loose.
1: Roger.
0: Engine 39, empty locations 14601, Van Owen.

0: the two numbers for the animal services will be under MDC to pass on to the RP there.
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0: 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We got a construction crew that broke a gas line along the side of a building.
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We show you en route to a flooding at 7247 Woodrow Wilson Drive. Rescue 39, rescue 839, chest pain at 6438 Hazeltine Avenue. Truck 89, automatic alarm, 7330,

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0: 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Engine 102, a rubbish fire at 6500 Lancashire Boulevard. Light 473, automatic alarm, 19034 Galt Street.
1: Yeah, Metro, fire from Light Force 93, updated information at 19213 West Irwin Street. 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We're getting them into a safer location right now.
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engine 73, Roger. We've canceled the truck. We show you responding to automatic alarm at 19034 Galt Street. Engine 88, a traffic accident westbound 101 freeway at Sepulveda.

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0: 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LAPD is not on scene yet.
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69, a person down at 7700 Woodman Avenue. Rescue 100, chest pain at 17300 Roscoe Boulevard. Engine 81. Engine 81, respond with rescue 89, cardiac arrest, 7700.

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Engine 207, Rescue 90, chest pain, 16111 Plumber Street. Truck 89 to a lockout, 6150 Laurel

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0: 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Approximately 20 sticks of dynamite. Address is corrected to 6147 Rhodes. 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

0: 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Rescue 89, engine 81 to a stroke. 7650 Penn Avenue. Last unit to Metro, repeat.
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0: 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Alert 2 at Van Nuys Airport for Light Force 90, ARF-22, ARF-21, Engine 103, Rescue 87 and Battalion 10. Channel 8 response, attack channel of 14-14. 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AP-7 with Rescue 70 to a stroke at 15649 Chase Street.

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1: 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Midget 81. Midget 81, rescue 39, stroke 15301 Lanark.
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Corrected location is going to be eastbound 118.

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2: Metro from Engine 207, northbound 405. We crossed the city freeway. We did not find a rubbish. Do you have anything further?

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Fire, eastbound 118 freeway at Laurel Canyon.

0: Central, 207, go.
1: We're getting multiple calls on this incident. Several passerbys reporting that it's going to be closer to the eastbound 118 freeway, across the 405 freeway.
0: Roger that, eastbound 118. We're en route.

0: 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Go ahead and attach an additional company to my incident. Have them approach on the westbound 118 to my location.
1: Roger, westbound 118.

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1: 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They have a visual of the fire next to the overpass just south of Brand.
0: 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I'm on scene. Go ahead.
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0: 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They may have to start blocking some of these lanes. We got a decent amount of smoke going onto the westbound 118.
2: Engine 207, roger. Westbound 118, are you crossed to the 5 freeway? That's what your GPS shows.
0: That's correct. Just west of the 5 freeway.

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1: Pigeon 207, you have FR 115 a few miles out. Where would you like them?
0: I'm at 207. I'm giving us a direction to come on the 118. Jump on San Fernando. Come on the 118 west.

0: 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Is water tender 77 available?
1: Agent 207, yes. 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Rescue 77's in quarters, all staff.
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0: 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Agent 81 with Rescue 881. Posted route, fall. Intersection Van Nuys Boulevard, cross the Vermita. Agent 102, Rescue 78. Difficult respiration to 6259 Coldwater Canyon Avenue.
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207 Rock.

Yeah, Metro from engine 73, intersection of Wilbur and Sherman Way. We find no trash can on fire. You have anything further? If not, we're going to call it false.

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0: 9th on scene at Sherman Way in Laurel Canyon. It's reported to be on an MTA bus. We're unable to determine via MTA if they're the same.
1: I copy the MTA bus one that we just cleared. Person did not fall into the manhole cover.
0: Roger, if you don't find anything at Sherman Way in Lankershim, then you cancel.
1: Yeah, roger that. Us and Rescue 89 have not found anything right now.
0: Roger.
1: Yeah, Metro from J9 will call to Paulson.
0: Roger, stand by. Look, we have a call taker on the line back at your original location of Laurel Canyon and Sherman Way. I guess somebody came out of the manhole cover and is requesting medical. They're going to wave you down. Call taker is going to remain on the line.
1: Roger.
0: Rescue 989, you're on scene, correct?
1: Metro from a J9. 99 was on a different incident, a sick person on a bus.

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0: 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Rescue 91, Jim Crest, Rations 13630, Berg. 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

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We're on scene at the address. Nobody at home says they called 911. Can you attempt to call back for a better address?

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